0: 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You say I'll suck it all up, don't get stuck in the mud, thinking of things. 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

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'Cause you watch the TV while I'm watching you.

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We lose track of time. Have I told you lately? I'm grateful you're mine. We'll watch The Notebook for the 17th time. I'll say it's stupid, then you'll catch.

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Call me back. I'm not opposed to one way going into Days Lie Dormant, but it does feel like quite a vibe change, and